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1: 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When I look into your eyes, there's just devils in dust. We're a long, long way from home, Bob. 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
1: 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I'm sorry. 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

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I said, hey babe, take a walk on the wild side. 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

baby, it's really amazing what I go through without you. 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